0: Was that unit 19 in Munson?
1: Okay, sir, I'm sorry, my 19.
0: Okay, that's 2001.

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0: 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Are we available medical mutual aid for East Long Meadow, 22 Sanford Street, 18-year-old female who's fainted, conscious, alert, breathing normally now?
1: Yeah, affirm, it'll be med 2.
0: Copy med 2, thank you.

0: 5, stand by for a medical mutual aid primary, County Beach, Long Meadow. Station 25, respond 22 Sanford Street, that's 22 Sanford Street, primary for East Long Meadow, 18-year-old female who fainted, conscious alert, breathing normally now, I'll show them at 2.
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0: Sanford.
1: Sanford. Sanford responding, 22 Sanford Street, Town of Yosemite Metal.
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0: Thank you.
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0: 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Met 50. Met 50 is clear from base 8. 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

0: 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A163, 1469 North Main Street, again, 1469 North Main Street for an evaluation of a female. It's going to be the Jane Aldens. An altercation occurred. You'll be joining PD.
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1: Engine 1 to rescue 2. 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
0: 2151.

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2: Stand by for the tone. A163 P9 P13. Both units and ambulance respond to 63 Belanger against 63 Belanger for a 50-year-old female actively seizing. Again, 63 Belanger at 2201.

0: A163 P9 P13, both units and ambulance respond to 63 Belanger against 63 Belanger for a 50-year-old female actively seizing. Again, 63 Belanger at 2201.
1: Received. Are you getting another ambulance for the other call?
0: Affirm.

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1: What's going off in the area?

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0: 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PD's on scene, 42 Bridge Street, that's 42 Bridge Street, second floor, requesting EMS for Hilo.
1: Station 42, say that before you make one.
0: Where is it? Where's my one?
2: Fire alarm is one.
3: What is it?
2: And is it five on scene? 52-year-old male chest pain. Alarm to engine 2.
4: 2.
2: Engine 2, you respond to a truck 3 to the area of Mary Colburn and South Branch. Caller reports hearing a fire alarm sounding for about 5 minutes. Doesn't see any smoke or fire.
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0: Sorry, Andrew 2, could you go again, please?
1: Yeah, we heard the alarm, but we're thinking it's coming from Middlebrook Drive. We're going to go investigate that neighborhood.
0: Received, Andrew 2, investigating Middlebrook.

Right, well, I'll see.

0: We're on Mary Coburn. We're going to run this from Parker Hotel. We're going to see if we hear anything.
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1: 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Arrival at Wayne 2238.

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0: caller.
1: Just an update. Two fire MBA. We do have two accidents with some injuries. We're working on shutting down the vehicle with the power. Email update in a second.
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0: 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Just an update, both occupants are being transported by AMR. We are waiting for CJ's vehicles at the time.
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0: Yeah, route to Drake Lane.
1: Receiver on route 2336. The wife originally said he was having a stroke. Now she's saying he may be having a seizure. She says there's blood coming out of his mouth. They're trying to get her to tell us whether he's breathing or not. She's having a hard time.
0: Okay, thank you.

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0: 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I'm respond 46 Palmer Road, bed 19. 46 Palmer Road, bed 19. Basic Wing is looking to get a transport per patient back home.
1: 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Confirming that's a transport from Bay State Wing back home to 46 Palmer Road.

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1: Engine 1 is going to be back in service. It's going to be a two-car MVA with fluids. Two occupants with injuries that were transported by Chasen. They police to remain on scene.
0: With fluids, two occupants transported by Chasen.

0: Right, South Ranch 1.
1: Engine 1 is going to be back in service. It's going to be a two-car MVA with fluids. Two occupants with injuries that were transported by Chasen. Stay police to remain on scene.
0: With fluids, two occupants transported by Chasen. Stay PD to remain.

0: 3. Engine 3 is one of 33 Long Hill, 33 Long Hill, 2 left for an accident. It'll be a hit and run on a parked vehicle. Seems like there's fluids on the parked vehicle at the end.
1: Terrific.

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for agency advice, you're currently in Davis Hall. 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
1: East Westfield Ambulance arrived at the B about 0018 and cleared at 0042. Yes, that's in route back.
0: Racing.

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Again, that is 5 Oak Street. 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
0: Received engine 8 truck 2, you are on scene. 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You'll be investigating. 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Truck 2, you have command.

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1: Firearms on Grove Street Command.
0: Just an update. Hannah's reading a detector activation on the second floor. We're still investigating. Do you have any number for our maintenance or recruit on key holder?
1: At this time, I'm still searching for a phone number.
0: We see. I have a number for you. I see that.
1: Go ahead.
0: That's going to be Valley Real Estate. It's going to be 413-732-4111.
1: I'm going to call. Thank you.

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0: Negative.
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0: 1491.

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1: Station 1, Rescue 1, Engine 1. Please respond to 153 Cardinal Drive, the atrium, room 27. It's going to be for an elderly female, unresponsive but breathing. 153 Cardinal Drive, room 27.
2: I'm on the phone with them now. They're trying to get someone for maintenance.
0: Looks like unintentional cooking. Let's update that address to 573 State Street. No smoke, no fire. You can terminate command for engine A, start two back in service.

0: Rescue 3 to dispatch. What room number of Care 1?
1: 263-263.
0: Got it.

0: with you.
1: Did you acknowledge my last transmission that terminate command, put truck 2 and Janae back in service? That's going to be cooking, unintentional. System's going to have to be reset.
0: A little bit of trouble with our radios on this end. I'm sorry about that. You said it was 537 State Street instead, correct?
1: State Street.
0: Received, 573 State Street, thank you.

Shane Circle. Again, that is 37 Shane Circle. It's going to be for a 54-year-old male having a seizure. Fortunate medical emergency.

TAC 1, you're responding to the area of Union Street and East Columbus Ave. Again, that is Union and East Columbus for a male possible overdose. Narcan has been administered 2 times.

0: Firearm.
1: Firearms on attack one.
0: Oh, PD, it seems like the male that possible OD fled on foot. We tri-station the area, PD tri-station the area and couldn't locate the person, so I'm going to go back in service for PD.
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This one, 83 Crescent Drive, 83 Crescent Drive, first floor for fire alarm sounding. Again, ladder 5, engine 7, car 23, 83 Crescent Drive, first floor, fire alarm sounding.

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1: 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EpiPen administered, and they'll be in the nurse's office.

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0: St. Gary's, this is empty. Road, 87-year-old female, feeling dizzy and nauseous. Suspect fires, 31 Frank Jackson Road.
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Again, Medic 1, 17 Southwick Street, for a patient with a rapid heart rate, not feeling well.

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1: 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I'll be ALS until 1600.

0: 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Receive, good morning, Chief. Chief 2.
1: Chief 2, loud and clear.
0: Chief, good morning, Chief. And you are Alpha.
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3: We're going to be in Harrison, Harrison, Harrison, Harrison, Harrison, Harrison, Harrison, Harrison, Harrison, Harrison, Harrison, Harrison, Harrison, Harrison, Harrison, Harrison, Harrison, Harrison, Harrison, Harrison, Harrison, Harrison, Harrison, Harrison, Harrison, Harrison, Harrison, Harrison, Harrison, Harrison, Harrison, Harrison, Harrison, Harrison, Harrison, Harrison, Harrison, Harrison, Harrison, Harrison, Harrison, Harrison, Harrison, Harrison, Harrison, Harrison, Harrison, Harrison, Harrison, Harrison, Harrison, Harrison, Harrison, Harrison, Harrison, Harrison, Harrison, Harrison, Harrison, Harrison, Harrison, Harrison, Harrison, Harrison, Harrison, Harrison, Harrison, Harrison, Harrison, Harrison, Harrison, Harrison, Harrison, Harrison, Har

7 all fire department personnel, just be advised for road closures from the King Street, from Washington Street, and Hammond Street, closed. No emergency vehicles.

0: 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No smoke or fire.
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0: Central Station 1 Rescue 1, respond to 65 Cooper Street, Charlie Wing, room 29A Alpha, for a 70-year-old female with possible cancer.
1: Line to station 25, can be started to 49 DeCorey Drive. That's 49 DeCorey Drive. Resident there is reporting that her carbon monoxide alarms are sounding. No smoke, flames, or any unusual odors. The residents have been advised to evacuate. And that's 49 DeCorey Drive.
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0: Tractor, you got? Tractor, you really low audio. Low, I can barely hear you. You're on scene?
1: That's affirmative. How do I read now?
0: A little better. You got the ambulance?
1: That's affirmative.
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1: 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Got it, Truck 3. 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

0: extremely low head second brain area, but 53 Wilbraham Road, stage upon arrival. It's a domestic for a patient that was assaulted at PD Stone Roof.
1: You're
0: going to just have
1: an on scene at 35.
0: 7-3400, make sure you're on scene. Is AMR with you?
1: Yeah.
0: Alright, I'm on the way with him.

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2: 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It looks like the closest entrance to reach him is the main entrance on Southampton Road.

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Alpha 6, Bombardment. Seeing an eastbound ambulance, 2016 Ave, crossing School Street and Bridge Street. 43-year-old male, sick, Bombardment, 957.

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0: 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They were unable to get the door unlocked for you.
1: Appreciate it. Thank you. We'll give you a call when we get on scene.
0: Appreciate it.

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0: 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Tetra Palmer Fire, P4, Tetra Palmer Fire, P4, 2258 Main Street for the medical arm activation for a female party, no voice contact, and that's 2258 Main Street at 10:30.
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0: An advisement for the DPW. Due to a water main break, they are closing the road at Manchonis Road Extension in Brainerd, as well as Manchonis Road Extension at Lance Lane.

0: 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I'll be driving after an ambulance in Ritz Wing.
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0: Engine 4, you're responding to the area of 1116 St. James Ave. We have a two-car MVA, Silver Toyota Tundra versus a white Chevy Equinox. There are injuries present, no hazard at this time.
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2: 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We'll walk up.

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0: 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You can hold all other apparatus.
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0: 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Rescue 1 responded 630 Cooper Street for a head injury. A limb fell on a tree worker's head. He is unconscious at this time. 630 Cooper, unconscious male with a head injury.
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1: Can you start an engine to our location? 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What's the address?
2: It's going to be 26 Clinton Ave, 26 Clinton Ave.
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4: Side 77 EMS 1.
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1: Emergency, Webster Lane. 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

0: Palmer Fire S4, Attention Palmer Fire S4. 21 Ruggles Street for the 69-year-old female, shortness of breath, weakness. Again, that's 21 Ruggles Street, yeah, 1148.
1: Analyst 1635 alarm. We have the tone drone route.

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0: Central, Station 2, Rescue 2, if you can respond from the hospital to 33 Cypress Terrace, Agawam, for the 94-year-old male who's been ill for a few days. 33 Cypress Terrace.
1: Yeah, this is Henry.
0: Rescue 2, Route 1165.

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0: 50 is clear, Noble. We're going to remain out of service until we're restocked.
1: Where is it?

Central, the Station 1, Rescue 1, Rescue and Response 32, Nicole Terrace. For the 40-year-old female with a complaint of abdominal pain with shortness of breath due to the pain. 32, Nicole Terrace.

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1: 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We have no further information other than that the party's a diabetic. We're going to start ALS as a precaution.
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2: Scene. High-rise apartment structure. Nothing showing, investigating.
0: 91's off. We got a high-rise multi-story apartment block. Nothing showing, investigating. Truck on, go with your message. Fishing here.

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1: Yeah, I got another medical in the district for you. Truck 2 is closer to that high-rise assignment. 75 Warrington Street, assist AMR for first difficulty breathing.
0: Truck 1 responding.

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0: 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Go ahead, Engine 1.
1: Hello, 2. It's just Cookie. You guys can go back in the service.
0: AC. Command the fire alarm. So, you can put myself in the truck back in service. I'll keep Engine 1 until they come back to the apparatus.
2: 36 Chief, report on box 8500. 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Engine 1 to handle foot in the stove. 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

0: 577 Tower.
1: Sorry, Tower.
0: We are en route.
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2: I'm clear from 115 Williamsburg.
0: We'll be investigating.
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0: Unofficial fighter Boeing, sir.
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0: Channel 8 Thunder Ambulance, 161 Wells Road, across the Winkler Road and Mahoney Road, 67-year-old male with back pain. Channel 8 Thunder Ambulance, 161 Wells Road, across the Winkler Road and Mahoney Road, 67-year-old male with back pain, 1318.
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0: Station 2, Rescue 2, Rescue 2 respond, 69 Regency Park Drive, for the female who has been vomiting for days and is very dehydrated. She will be outside sitting in a black floor.
1: Metro Rescue 1 to clear, Bay State, would you take that?

disregard this help. Central Station 2, Rescue 2, Rescue 2, respond to 126 Oak Lane. 50-year-old male, possible seizure or diabetic activity. 126 Oak Lane for the unresponsive 50-year-old male.

0: confirmation too. What was that last call?
1: 126 Oak Lane, 50-year-old, unresponsive male, breathing, possible diabetic or seizure. Parties unseen, did not know his history.
0: You can put us on that, we're clear.
1: Okay, Engine 2 Heavy, Route 126 Oak Lane, 1328.
2: Same. Thank you, you show rescue in Route 126 Oak.
1: Okay, Heavy, Route

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0: 20, 37 Feeding Hills Road, Westfield Gardens in the Orchard, room 6A Alpha, 89-year-old male with a bowel obstruction.
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0: 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She's going to be in a white Toyota RAV4, and that's going to be Big Y, 1180 Thorndike Street, the farthest parking lot of 1422.
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0: Farallon Station 25, response to the unknown medical. The request of police at 675 Stony Hill Road, repeating 675 Stony Hill, the Stony Hill Road School. It'll be for a 7-year-old male who initially tried to elope from the building, but remained in the custody of staff. PD are with them now, requesting a medical response. 675 Stony Hill.
1: RBC, will you medic 2 for Stony Hill Road?
0: Medic 2 is signed. 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

0: arrival.
1: Big what?
0: That was a white RAV4.
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0: medic two. 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
1: 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I'm sure about the other.

0: 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Engine 3. Respond to 655 White Street. 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

Received engine 3 on Zoom White Street. 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

0: tone. Attention Palmer Fire, 133 Breckenridge, for the 79-year-old female reported to be having trouble breathing. She is ill at this time. Yeah, that's 133 Breckenridge at 1454.
1: Bye.

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0: licenses of an engine size on scene. We got a single-story residential or commercial store, nothing showing. Five will be investigating.
1: Chief 2
0: is responding Elm Street.
2: Seven Med 20 is clear, Noble.
0: Four sorry to steam that hit the smoke detector. I'll be investigating right now. 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
2: 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A couple of them.

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0: 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We're at Oval.

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1: Yeah, Bravo 4, my Hippo Grand Mill, 7 Park Hill, 68-year-old male, possible stroke. Yeah, Bravo 4, my Hippo Grand Mill, 7 Park Hill, 65-year-old male, possible stroke. 1520.
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1: Engine 7, you're responding to the area of 200 Verney Ave in front of the German Herenda School. We have a two-car MVA black Volkswagen versus a white Lexus with hazards on scene. Fluids are leaking. No injuries at this time.

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1: Side. 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

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We're back in the city. 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

to 339 State Street. This came from elevator phone. 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

Father Cyrus, 158 Sam West Road, once again, 58 Sam West Road, Matthews Auto Parts, for an 18-year-old male with a laceration to his leg. Again, Father Cyrus, 58 Sam West Road.

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0: 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Back in quarters. 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

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I-3's on scene in the area, attempting to locate the vehicle with MSP.

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It's going to be in the area of 41 Brainerd Road.

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2: 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In a 9 Maple, unit B2, Bravo 2.
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1: 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What can I help us?
0: Received.

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0: 577-823.
1: 20 Winter Court. 12-year-old female, thank you, Val. 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Take to the police. 20 Winter Court, cross the Autumn, 400.
0: 83 reported.
1: 12-year-old female, thank you, Val. 1728.

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1: 4025 Thomas Street, apartment 313. That's apartment 313 for a 73-year-old female vomiting. If the door's locked, the key's going to be in apartment 223.
0: Received. 25 Thomas.

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0: As a faulty detector, alarm's been reset. We're clear returning.
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0: Repeat that, Noble.

Command 1. Engine 4. Respond to 1118 St. James Avenue. Apartment 21. 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
1: Four's on.
0: So, one correction. 1118 St. James Avenue, apartment 21 for the medical. It's going to be a male party with chest pains. I got a lockbox code of 0000.

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1: Hello, Mike, Ranger 4.
0: Yes, sir.

0: Yeah, tonight is X2. Castillas and Charlie's on call, clear at 1801.
1: Restaurant is on 462 Main Street, Hurdy's Woods in the dining hall for the 80-year-old male who fell and hurt his arm.

Stand by for the tones. A163 Olney Road, again 43 Olney Road, for a 91-year-old male, unable to get out of bed in general sickness. Again, 43 Olney Road at 1802.

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0: 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It's going to be 34 Ivy Circle. That's 34 Ivy Circle. Caller reported a strong odor of natural gas in her basement area.
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1: 3's on scene, 34 ID. It's a QU. There's nothing showing. House is unevacuated. Engine 3's going to be in command, investigating. I'm back with orders.

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0: We're not detecting any gas in the house. There's no readings on the meter. 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

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It's going to be 1353 Main Street again, 1353 Main Street, apartment number 5 for the 78-year-old female with left side pain and difficulty breathing. Again, 1353 Main Street, apartment number 5 at 1912.

0: pilot on the truck 3. For the medical. 60 OC, most shortness of left. File on the engine 8. Start one, file on. I'm on the chief one. You're flying to 82 College Street, second floor, for the medical. So 39-year-old female, trying to survive some chest pain. Earthy, one thing.
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0: 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So, this horse was advised with your last results reporting a 25-minute ETA.
1: Can you just show us clear of the scene? Should be obvious to them where it is. And 12-1, 12-1, returning.
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3: 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Nothing showing.

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0: 3's on arrival. A single-story adult care facility. It doesn't appear to be any alarms going off, or the building's not evacuated. And we got a heavy smoke odor in the area. Nothing in the building. Engine 3 will be command.
1: Engine 3 on scene and command, heavy smoke odor in the area, 1927.
0: Ladder 1, get your repeater. All companies go over to fire ground.
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1: It may be an odor from outside being drawn into the building.
2: We see, we just had a sprinkler gong activation for a couple seconds out here. Just shut up.
1: Okay, Alpha, entry into the Alpha and check the utility.
3: There are smoke.

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There's nothing showing currently. All companies are still operating.

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1: Fire alarms on, go ahead.
0: We pretty much clicked 2399, interior, exterior, everything looks in order here, doesn't appear to be any hazards. 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
2: 3-3-0-1-6-3, transporting one to wing, 1941.
0: 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That was an oven pyro light that was not lit. The occupant stated that she spoke with maintenance. We turned the gas off and advised her not to turn it back on until maintenance arrives in the morning.
3: I spoke to maintenance, turned the gas off, advised the attendant not to turn it back on until maintenance was on, so I just fired back to service.

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